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1: How about you, Michigan? 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And speaking of last week, he no-showed his wedding and people thought the worst. Police did too, for he told them the worst story ever about where he was. They knew it was anything but true.
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A 25-year-old man in Guatemala apparently decided that simply saying, "I don't," wasn't dramatic enough. On the way to his wedding, the groom suddenly disappeared, and when he resurfaced several hours later, he told police he had been kidnapped. But cops started poking holes in his story, and eventually the groom cracked and admitted there had been no kidnapping at all. He made the whole thing up because he was desperate to get out of his marriage. While I am no relationship expert, I would offer this little bit of advice. If he fakes a felony to avoid the ceremony,

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0: 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This is Rowdy Yates reporting.
1: Americans continue to cut back on their drinking. Now, 51% of U.S. adults believe that consuming even one or two alcoholic beverages per day is bad for their health. But it can do wonderful things for your self-confidence, self-assurance, and ability to dance. A study suggests that a shared taste in music can be a very good indicator on whether two people are a natural match. Unless it's Billy Ray Cyrus, and in that case, that relationship is doomed. Finally, the international embargo on Iran has prevented vegetables and produce from Mexico from reaching that nation for 6 months. As a result, Iranians can eat Taco Bell and not get any sicker afterwards than they normally would.
0: This is Riding with Rowdy
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1: Lotto jackpots have seen record highs in the past few years and a record number of big winners, too. Just last week, a Michigan couple was driving home from vacation when they stopped for gas. While they were there, one of them bought a lottery ticket and discovered they had won $500,000 right there on the spot. The winner says they initially thought the machine was malfunctioning when it displayed the prize, but the clerk confirmed it was a winner. Lucky thing, too, because with gas prices as high as they have been, that amount of money should get them almost all the way home.
0: This is Riding with Rowdy.
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1: You want to talk about the end of an era? Membership brand Columbia House is shutting down after 71 years of operation, but the company behind the 12 CDs for a penny deal finally closing their doors. They opened up shop in 1955 as a direct mail marketing program. And do you know by 1996, they had 16 million members and generated $1.4 billion in revenue. Unfortunately, an attempt to pivot to Columbia House DVD Club, well, that didn't take off as expected. Nor did their hopes of a huge revival in the use of 8-track tapes.
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1: What's going on in entertainment today? A couple of things. Mariah Carey is celebrating the 25th anniversary of her album Glitter with vinyl pressings in midnight purple and glittering pink. Fans can pre-order those albums now and they'll ship them to you at the end of October. But I'll warn you, it will still be the Glitter album from Mariah Carey when it arrives. Oh, and you want to talk about a hot ticket? More than 6 million of them have already been sold for the 2028 Olympics in Los Angeles, California. If you are one of the lucky ones, you might want to leave now if you want to make it on time.
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1: Last week I told you about Prime Air from Amazon expanding to 500 cities, and a lot of us are going to notice that for sure. But bad PR followed about a day after that big announcement, thanks to this disastrous delivery in Texas. And a woman managed to capture the entire incident on her camera phone when the package was plopped right in her pool. And the timing couldn't have been much worse for Amazon, who had just promised delivery of millions of eligible items. I mean, groceries, electronics, cosmetics, medications, and household products in as little as 30 minutes. The harsh reality for all is that they can also be totally worthless in as little as 30 seconds.
0: It's Writin' with Rowdy.
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0: show today as we take you to outer space to face a problem that many people have here on Earth. But up there, there's not a CVS or Walgreens nearby. Later on, millions of eyes are on the global competition that's going on right now in China. And things were looking good for this team until the bitter end, complete with smoke, sparks, and a very sudden stop.
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1: Captain Kirk famously said to boldly go where no man has gone before on the opening of Star Trek every week. But for real space travelers, that may not be so easy. Space constipation appears to be something that impacts many astronauts, especially those who are in space for an extended period of time. Thankfully, there is a way to prevent this and a solution for those who suffer from it. Experts suggest increasing dietary fiber and taking prebiotics or using treatments that stimulate intestinal movement. Which means Taylor Farms can finally find a place to unload the rest of that funky lettuce.
0: This is Riding with Rowdy.
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0: 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Unusual release follows other snack and alcohol collaborations, including Pringles with Miller Lite and Cheez-It crackers with Coors Light. I realize that many of these mashups may make some people want to hold their nose, but it makes people like me wonder where I can fill out an application for their R&D department.
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1: So they're holding the World Humanoid Robot Games right now in Beijing, and during a practice run last week, one of those robots came sprinting down the track at full speed and apparently forgot about the wall at the end. Oh, that robot slammed into it, fell backward, and began smoking and shooting sparks and partially broke apart. And that video is very easy to find, by the way. Is there good news about all of this? I think there is. That accident indicates that we apparently have another 6 months

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1: They had it all planned out down to the last detail, but some simple recon before they ever got started could have saved much in the way of sweat and sacrifice for our stupid criminals of the day. 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
1: Let me ask you a question. How are you at playing Uno? Yeah, I am talking about the old school card game. Reason I ask is because the Uno Championships are coming up in Los Angeles on November the 11th and preliminary rounds are happening right now. A total of 7 finalists will compete for the grand prize of $50,000 and the chance to meet and talk to a real live girl.
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1: We've got a pair of stupid criminals today. In the United Kingdom, some thieves thought they were onto a big payoff. Oh, they spent weeks working in a room directly above their target, chiseling and chipping away through 9 inches of reinforced concrete floor. Finally, their big night came and they burst through the ceiling and fell right into a newsstand that was directly below them. Turns out the jewelry store they thought they were breaking into was actually 3 doors down.
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1: Fortune telling in Asian nations is big business. But you know what? It's not as big as it used to be. Traditional fortune tellers in South Korea say business is drying up because their younger consumers are turning to AI and fortune telling apps instead of the real deal. One community of fortune tellers in Seoul once had about 80 practitioners. Today, fewer than 20 remain. And you'd have thought at least one of them would have seen it coming.
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1: It was back in 63 when eating my cooking got the better of me, so I asked this little girl I was going with to be my wife. Well, she said she would, so I said I do. But I'd have said I wouldn't if I'd have just knew how saying I do was gonna screw up all of my life. Well, the first few years weren't all that bad. I'll never forget the good times we had, cause I'm reminded every month when I send her the child support. Well, it wasn't too long till the lust all died, and I'll admit I wasn't too surprised. The day I come home, found my suitcase sitting out on the porch. Well,

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See? Well, then they start talking about child support, alimony, and the cost of the court. Didn't take me long to figure out how far in the toilet I was. I'm telling you, they have made a

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We're proud to live here, too. From the Walker, Chrysler, Dodge, Jeep, and Ram of Hurricane Studios. 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

He is the amazing Ricky Skaggs. Superstar Country 96.1 KWS. Good morning, just after 5 o'clock. How you doing? Wide awake, crashing you, and looking at fog today. 87 high, 57 this morning.

Superstar Country 96.1 KWS. A lot of folks making the drive to the West Virginia State Fair to see Dierks Bentley last week. And man, he did not disappoint. Great show from Dierks. Let's get him to Charleston soon. Good morning. It's the drive at 5 a.m. This crash. Appreciate you being here. We're going to 87 today. Once again this morning, got some fairly dense fog and a cool start here again, 57 degrees. And at 8:20 this morning, we're going to find out who our Superstar Lunch Bunch winner is. So still some time for you to get in. If you don't win this week, well, there's a shot you could win next week. We're talking about you and the whole crew at work up to 25 getting that Pitch Sports Bar and Grill in Dunbar free food delivery. So text the word lunch to 304-344-9696. 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

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Good morning, this crash. Playing you Tracy Lawrence, and time marches on. Meanwhile, my knees have switched to a slow shuffle.

superstar in country 96.1 KWS, Randy Houser. He knows how country feels. Good morning, drive at 5 a.m. I'm glad you're up early with us. It's Crash, heading towards 6 o'clock. Another cool start here, 57 degrees. Could you get away with a jacket this morning? Well, yeah, maybe you could. 57 and some fog socked in. A little warmer than yesterday. We'll top out at 87 for the high. Before becoming the king of country, this guy played in

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Gary J. Joe Don Rascal Flats doing the honors on Superstar Country 96.1 KWS. Good morning, just after 6 o'clock. Hello there, how are you? It's Crash. Starting out with dense fog again this morning. Sunshine, make way for a nice day. 86 going to be the high today. 57 at 96.1.

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1: 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As you might guess, going to be hearing a lot of Dolly music this morning. Passing away yesterday. What a heartbreaking day yesterday. For most of us, Dolly has been around our entire lives. And lots of tributes. TV Tonight, Dolly Parton, an American icon. CBS at 10 o'clock, if you want to check that out tonight. Also on Disney Plus, Dolly Parton, an American original. And that she was. The year would have been 1985. It was an epic concert in Charleston Civic Center. Dolly and Kenny together. And I'm going to get you Dolly and Kenny and Islands in the Stream. We're going to get that great Dolly-Kenny song for you here next on Superstar Country 96.1 KWS.
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0: 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Mark Chestnut going through the Big D, and don't mean Dunbar. Oh, that one never gets old. Good morning. This crash. Maybe it does. Dense fog today. We're looking at sunny and 86 for the high today. 57 now, and coming up, a special Dolly tribute montage. Took a little time, I know, getting this all put together this morning. So we're going to play that for you. Plus, we're going to play you Dolly's very first solo number one song. Do you know what it was? We're going to play it for you, plus our tribute to Dolly montage. Less than 15 minutes away here. 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

Superstar Country 96.1 KWS. Good morning, this crash. Dense fog. Yeah, we see that out there on the WV511.org traffic cams. Sunny later, 86 the high, 57. Dolly Parton's first solo number one song was called Joshua. I'm going to play that for you next as we remember Dolly this morning.

0: Superstar Country 96.1 KWS. That, a little bit of Dolly trivia. That song, Joshua, her very first solo number one song. One of many to come. Here's how it all started.
1: Here's a little gal that I know you're going to really learn to love. She ain't no dumb blonde, though. Pretty Miss Dolly Parton.

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that smash number one song, 9 to 5, that was her follow-up single in 1980, Dolly Parton, But You Know I Love You, on Superstar Country 96.1 KWS, as we continue to remember and celebrate Dolly this morning. She belonged to Tennessee, but man, she was in Charleston plenty of times. Kenny Rogers, The Big Show, Civic Center back in 1985, completely packed. Also, 2016, she returned to the Civic Center. And then in 2022, she was here celebrating the Imagination Library, reaching children in all 55 West Virginia counties. And as a matter of fact, the West Virginia Department of Education posting a moving tribute about that. And the Imagination Library, and we've shared that on the Facebook page this morning. And if you want to share your thoughts and favorite Dolly songs, do that at 96.1 KWS on Facebook. Looking at dense fog, more fog out there this morning, getting used to it by now.

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1: Good morning. It's 7 o'clock. This crash got that fog, thick, dense fog, burning off later with sunshine and 86. Cool start this morning, 57 degrees.

0: 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Dolly would have been back in the day, circa 1978 for that one. Two Doors Down, fun partying song there from Dolly. It's Crash, as we remember the icon Dolly this morning. Dolly Parton, an American icon, 10 o'clock CBS tonight if you want to check that out. Also Disney Plus debuting Dolly Parton, an American original. Beginning today, an American original she absolutely was. Whether it was music or interviews or TV or movies, you always knew you're going to get something fun from Dolly. Being asked once how she wants to be remembered.
1: Well, a lot of people ask me, what I want people to say about me 100 years from now. I want them to say, golly, she looks good for her age.
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Superstar Country 96.1 KWS, the movie, the soundtrack, really good stuff from 1980, Amazing Dolly, and 9 to 5. At that time she already was a great singer, songwriter. She was becoming a great actress. After that movie, humanitarian, author, playwright, she did it all. Dolly Rebecca Parton, and

0: I thought a really neat quote yesterday from one of her reps, one of her folks there. He said, quote, "Dolly called me and said that she wants to rest in a beautiful bed of plush cotton because after a life wearing heavy rhinestones, she finally deserves to be comfortable and have some rest. So rest in peace, Dolly." She mentioned that to her rep on Friday when she was in the hospital. Kidney and autoimmune issues. So Dolly, rest in peace. We celebrate the music and the life of Dolly all morning long here on Superstar Country 96.1 KWS.
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0: Superstar Country 96.1 KWS, Tim McGraw, posting on his Facebook about the passing of Dolly yesterday, and we've shared that this morning. If you want to see Tim's moving post there at 96.1 KWS on Facebook. No doubt, Dolly did draw inspiration from her fans.
1: Yeah, sometimes I do pull on that to think, well, you know, it's like, well, it makes sense if I can have touched that many people in that way, you know, at my age when you don't even know what you're going to do. You're just hoping to make it, and you have your dreams and hope they come true. And then when you get older, you hope you can look back and say somebody's got something nice to say about you. But yeah, I do draw from that.

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0: Superstar Country, 96.1 KWS. Sound advice there. Ace in the hole from King George Strait. Good morning, this crash. Sunny today. Nice afternoon. 86 the high. Cool start again this morning. A little bit of fog out there as well. 57 as we get closer to 8 o'clock. And remembering the icon, the American treasure, Dolly, this morning, as you might expect. And one of those fun Dolly songs, the video. If you have a chance to search for the video today, you might remember it. Why'd you come in here looking like that? The video in 1989 opens with a comic prologue featuring men auditioning to appear in Dolly's video. Priceless video, a lot of fun, and that really, I think, showed Dolly's fun side. Why'd you come in here looking like that? From Dolly is going to play for you in 6 minutes on Superstar Country 96.1 KWS.
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2: 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I-79, exit 67 in Flatwoods. 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
2: 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I-79, exit 67 in Flatwood. The countdown to the end of August is on. 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

0: 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Owe it to yourself to search today, if you get a second at work, for the video, 1989, the song Why'd You Come In Here Looking Like That from Dolly, as we remember the icon Dolly Parton this morning. She was asked many times in interviews over the years, how did you get the look? How did you get the Dolly look?
1: The most beautiful girl, woman I had ever seen in my life. 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

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From the Walker, Chrysler, Dodge, Jeep, and Ram of Hurricane Studios. 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
1: Good morning, just after 8 o'clock, this crash. Sunny today, another nice afternoon. 86 is the high today, 57 and 96.1 KWS.

0: Superstar Country, 96.1 KWS. Here you come again, and here I go. Classic vintage Dolly at her very best. Late 70s there. And Crash, good morning. We are celebrating the life of Dolly, the American icon, the national treasure. Of course, passing away yesterday. Born January 19th, 1946, Locust Ridge, Tennessee. She was the fourth of 12 children and made her Grand Ole Opry debut at only 13 years old. And in Charleston several times over the years. A lot of folks talking this morning were at the 85 concert with Kenny Rogers and Dolly. Packed Civic Center show back 10 years ago, 2016, and a very special visit, 2022, the Clay Center, celebrating her Imagination Library. So many more memories, many more great songs as we celebrate Dolly's life and legacy this morning. And stay with us here. It's Superstar Country, 96.1 KWS.
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0: Superstar Country 96.1 KWS. You might guess, and you'd be right, Reba posting a heartfelt message last night on her social media regarding the passing of her longtime friend and hero, Dolly. Crash and you, good morning. Glad you're here. We're celebrating Dolly Parton. And there is a West Virginia connection with a song that I'm going to play for you in less than 10 minutes. Proud Mountaineer, West Virginian Brad Paisley had that duet with Dolly. When I Get Where I'm Going, we're going to hear from Brad what it was like to sing with Dolly, and we'll play you the song here in less than 10 minutes.
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0: 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Good morning, this crash. Glad you're here celebrating the life and the legacy of the icon Dolly Parton this morning. And the West Virginia connection, Brad Paisley talks about recording When I Get Where I'm Going with Dolly.
1: It's like Coca-Cola. You hear Dolly's voice and it's like, you know Coke when you drink it. There's a singer and she's singing with me and there's no doubt that it's Dolly Parton. I mean, you know, it's really her. It's like all of a sudden, whatever feelings I had of insecurity or illegitimacy as an artist, they go away when you hear yourself singing with her, because you must be cool to be in the same speaker.
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for daylight. 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That is the song that launched the career. In fact, we didn't know who Rascal Flatts was before that song came out. Kerry J. Joe Don Flatts and Praying for Daylight. Good morning, this crash. This portion of the big show is proudly sponsored by Polka Valley. More than just a bank. We remember Dolly this morning. In particular, that sold-out show at the Civic Center, 1985 in Charleston. Dolly Parton

0: We remember Dolly this morning. In particular, that sold-out show at the Civic Center, 1985 in Charleston. Dolly Parton and some guy named Kenny Rogers together. And they sang the song that I'm going to play for you next. Islands in the Stream, coming up on Superstar Country 96.1 KWS.
1: 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I-79, exit 67 in Flatwoods. 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

0: 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Randy, Teddy, and Jeff, collectively we know them. Alabama, there's no way. Coming up on 9, this is Crash. This portion of the show, sponsored by Polka Valley, more than just a bank. Coming up shortly after 9 o'clock, the humanitarian side of Dolly. I think everybody knew she was a great humanitarian, somebody that genuinely cared about other folks. And I think this is pretty evident when you hear this shortly after 9 o'clock, talking to a cancer patient, a fan who had a bucket list request that she call him, and who knows, maybe even sing to him. I think you're going to want to hear this very special Dolly audio coming up shortly after 9 o'clock. On Superstar Country, 96.1 KWS.
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Superstar Country, 96.1 KWS. Good morning, this crash. Glad you're here at just after 9 o'clock, continuing to celebrate the life of the American icon Dolly Parton this morning. And man, what a heartbreaking day it was yesterday to have her pass away at the

0: the age of 80. Humanitarian, yes. A lot of folks felt like they knew Dolly. Even if we had never met Dolly, we were like, you know, that's just genuinely a nice person. And she most definitely was. Some rare audio here. Dolly helping a fan with cancer complete his bucket list. His name is LG LeGrand Gold from Utah. And his bucket list request was to have Dolly call him. Lifelong fan. And maybe, just maybe, do a little singing. Here's Dolly talking to LG.
1: LG, I really thank you for shooting out the word that you'd like to talk to me. I'm just happy that we got to kind of have our journey together in this lifetime. I always want to make people happy with my music and with the things I do and the things I say. And I'm just happy to know that I've touched your life in some way. So thank you for honoring me with that.
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2: 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I-79, exit 67 in Flatwoods. And the countdown to the end of August is on. 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
2: 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I-79, exit 67 in Flatwoods.
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Good morning, Miss Crash. A little ditty about being little bitty. Perfectly fine to be little bitty. It's Alan Jackson on 96.1 KWS.

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Good morning, this crash. Love is so confusing sometimes. Is it still over? Are we still through? Randy Travis.

0: 70s and 80s soft rock songs. It's called Flow State. You want to check that out from Keith Urban. It's Crash and a Jew, and it's coming up on 10 o'clock. And in cue, ready for you, little Willie Nelson hits the spot. Whiskey River, Take My Mind is next.
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Superstar Country 96.1 KWS. Headed to the better life. Keith Urban and Crash and You. 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Keith Urban does. And he's got, everybody kind of thought it was a joke back in April. Turns out it's no joke. And the album is very, very good, featuring covers of 70s.

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Superstar Country, 96.1 KWS. Good morning. It's just after 10 o'clock. Crash in for Chapel, continuing to celebrate the icon Dolly Parton. Summer of 79, this will become Dolly's fifth straight country number one. You're the only one.

0: 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Everything is fine, fine, fine. Thanks for asking. Josh Turner and Crash and you in for chapel this morning. Got us on at work today. We appreciate that a whole bunch. Not quite sure. We're about to find out. Waylon Jennings, are you sure? Hank Done It This Way is going to play next. Superstar Lunch Bunch winners. Yeah, we got a shout out this morning. Cindy at the Salvation Army in Charleston. Thank you guys for listening to us there. And that pays off because we're going to be making that pitch. Sports Bar and Grill in Dunbar. Delivery, that free food headed your way tomorrow. Thank you guys for listening.
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4: KWS, Charleston weather.
5: It's going to be cloudy this afternoon, gradually becoming mostly sunny with a high 86. Tonight, partly cloudy with a low 66. Tomorrow, mostly sunny with a high 86.

Got to get me to the church on time, because nothing says romance like being late for your own wedding. Hate when that happens. Superstar Country, 96.1 KWS. Good morning, it's Crash in the chapel, playing to Sugar Land. Checking in on the baby girl.

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Superstar Country, 96.1 KWS, at just after 11, Good Morning Crashin' for Chapel, celebrating the music and the legacy of the great Dolly Parton, song released July of 78, a song she did not write, which was rare. This is Heartbreaker.

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2: It's going to be cloudy this afternoon, gradually becoming mostly sunny with a high 86. Tonight, partly cloudy with a low 66. Tomorrow, mostly sunny with a high 86.

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Got a song at work today. Cannot say thank you enough, but we'll try. Thank you, thank you, thank you, thank you. Crash, in for chapel. Colin Ray, that's my story, and I'm not a bit nervous. Not a bit. Superstar Country, 96.1 KWS.

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0: Superstar Country 96.1 KWS, Alan Jackson and Crash and you. Good morning. Thank you for being here. In for Chapel. Chapel is on the way here at next. The requests. Yeah, we'll take the requests. How about some Dolly requests today for her and the Superstar Country Cafe at High Noon. Plus a special Wednesday edition of Wet Nose Wednesday. And a new furry companion, maybe all yours here, after 1 o'clock. Normally we do that at 11, but 1 o'clock is when Wet Nose Wednesday happens today with Chapel. And I will talk to you in the morning. Thank you for listening today. Much appreciated. Have a great day.
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2: 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I-79, exit 67 in Flatwoods. 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I-79, exit 67 in Flatwoods. 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

Shadaisy with our Star Spangled Banner on Superstar Country 96.1 KWS. It's the All Request Superstar Country Cafe and a sad day in country music as we lost Dolly Parton yesterday. We're not going to let that get us down because Dolly wouldn't want that. Here's Dolly on 96.1 KWS.

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If you snack while typing, microbiologists say that your keyboard is probably a lot dirtier than you think. But I would think you would know that, right? Here's the Zach Brown Band on Superstar.

KWS. Good afternoon. I'm Chapel. Now, this Friday and Saturday, it's the West Virginia Cupcake Festival at Valley Park in Hurricane. They'll have a 5K race, a pupcake pageant, cruise in, and children's activities, too.

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7: 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I-79, exit 67 in Flatwood. 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

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Burger King has announced that they're rolling out new chicken nuggets because the old ones were rubbery and dry. Well, that's good. Here's Tracy Lawrence on 96.1 KWS. 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

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Researchers say microalgae could add protein to ketchup. The only problem might be it makes it taste a little like algae. Yuck. Here's Brad Paisley.

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1: It's time to wag those tails and perk up those ears. 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
5: It's going to be cloudy this afternoon, gradually becoming mostly sunny with a high 86. Tonight, partly cloudy with a low 66. Tomorrow, mostly sunny with a high 87.

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Another shoe brand has debuted barefoot heels, which are similar to the fancy high heels, but there's no straps over the top of your feet, and there's nothing under except the heel. And that doesn't make any sense to me. Here's Clint Black on 96.1 KWS.

Superstars and the Legends play on Superstar Country 96.1 KWS. I hope you're having a good day at work. Here's Daryl Worley on 96.1 KWS.

This week, meet Golida. That is a male cat. He's a senior. He's 10 years old. Weighs 12.5 pounds. Also, our dog this week, beautiful Freddie. He's also a senior at 7 years old. His adoption fee has been waived, and he's only 36 pounds. Go to AdoptCharleston.com for an application. Check out our photos of these cuties on our Facebook page, or you can go to the Kanawha County Humane Association to learn more. Remember, every Wednesday is a Wet Nose Wednesday, and every adoption makes a difference. Now, if you're looking for some love, laughter, and wet noses in your home, these

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4: Police in Poland arrested a 23-year-old man after he ordered hundreds of pizzas to be delivered at random addresses across the country. If found guilty, the 23-year-old man risks spending up to 8 years behind bars. As for his motive, investigators are still trying to figure that out. Wacky, but true.

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We're proud to live here, too. From the Walker Chrysler Dodge Jeep and Ram of Hurricane Studios. 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

0: 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We lost a once-in-a-lifetime voice, a songwriter, an entertainer.
1: 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Here you
0: 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And for so many of us, someone who simply made the world feel a little brighter. For nearly six decades, Dolly gave us songs that became part of our lives.
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7: It's going to be cloudy this afternoon, gradually becoming mostly sunny with a high 86. Tonight, partly cloudy with a low 66. Tomorrow, mostly sunny with a high 87.

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Sony is kindly reminding players they don't actually own the digital PlayStation games they purchased. 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

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First came fried chicken Oreos. Now KFC in China is making an Oreo chicken burger for some reason. That doesn't sound like it would taste good. Here's Mark Chestnut on KWS.

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1: 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Here you
0: 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And for so many of us, someone who simply made the world feel a little brighter. For nearly six decades, Dolly gave us songs that became part of our lives.
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It's starting to get cool at night. Tonight's low about 66. Here's the Confederate Railroad on KWS.

0: 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Good afternoon, I'm Chapel. 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This week, Randy Dameron's going to feature Dolly Parton in the spotlight. 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
1: I think of myself as an artist, but it never takes away from who I am as a person. Here you
0: come again. And for so many of us, someone who simply made the world feel a little brighter for nearly six decades. Dolly gave us songs that became part of our lives. From Jolene and Coat of Many Colors to 9 to 5. Working 9 to 5. And I Will Always Love You.
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Good afternoon, I'm Chapel. The Glenn Powell starring country music movie, The Comeback King, is going to include appearances from Jelly Roll,

0: Miranda Lambert and Brad Paisley. I can't wait to see that. 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

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Partly cloudy this evening with a low 66. Tomorrow, mostly sunny skies with a high 87. Here's Clint Black on 96.1 KWS.

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0: 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The makers of cup noodles have a new dorm survival kit. 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

0: 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Good afternoon, I'm Chapel. We're paying tribute Sunday at 3 in our Superstar Artist Spotlight to Miss Dolly Parton. Randy Dameron's going to be here playing all of Dolly's best songs and telling stories behind the hits. 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
1: Good afternoon, Dale Cooper. With a check of traffic, we have one accident we need to pass along to you. It's a crash on I-64 eastbound, mile marker 56. That's down around the downtown exits in Charleston around Virginia Street. In that area there is a delay, so that 64

0: for eastbound mile marker 56 downtown exits in Charleston. Be careful if you're headed in that area.
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0: And for so many of us, someone who simply made the world feel a little brighter. For nearly six decades, Dolly gave us songs that became part of our lives. From Jolene and Coat of Many Colors to 9 to 5. 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

guess it was back in 63 when eating my cooking got the better of me, so I asked this little girl I was going with to be my wife. Well, she said she would, so I said I do. But I'd have said I wouldn't if I'd have just knew how saying I do was gonna screw up all of my life. Well, the first few years weren't all that bad. I'll never forget the good times we had, cause I'm reminded every month when I send her the child support. Well, it wasn't too long till the lust all died, and I'll admit I wasn't too surprised the day I come home and found my suitcase sitting out on the porch. Well, I tried to get in, she changed the lock. Then I found this note taped on the mailbox that said, "Goodbye, Turkey, my attorney will be in touch." So I decided right then and there I was gonna do what's right, give her her fair share. But brother,

ain't heard nothing yet. Why, they give her the color television set, then they give her the house, the kids, and both of the cars. See? Well, then they start talking about child support, alimony, and the cost of the court. Didn't take me long to figure out how far in the toilet I was. I'm telling you, they have made a mistake, cause it adds up to more than this cowboy makes. Besides, everything I've ever had worth taking, they've already took. While she's living like a queen on alimony, I'm working two shifts.

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1: Happy Wednesday evening, Dale Cooper with the check of traffic on this your favorite radio station. Things are cleared away right now. No accidents to report on the major roads and highways in and around the Charleston area, Greater Kanawha Valley, 6477 79 Turnpike. McCorkle Avenue, all look clear. Dense traffic starting to pick up in downtown Charleston, so you can expect some delays there just from the amount of traffic, but otherwise things are moving okay. Just be careful headed where you're going.
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4: 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I-79, exit 67 in Flatwood. 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
0: 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And the countdown to the end of August is on.
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CBS is airing an hour-long special tonight at 10 o'clock to pay tribute to Dolly Parton, who passed away after a secret battle with cancer. That's tonight on CBS at 10 o'clock. Here's Leroy Parnell on 96.1 KWS.

more West Virginia towns we love. Helener, Scott Depot, and Penn. Yeah. 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
1: Happy Wednesday evening, Dale Cooper with the check of traffic on this your favorite radio station. Things are cleared away right now. No accidents to report on the major roads and highways in and around the Charleston area. Greater Kanawha Valley, 6477 79 Turnpike. McCorkle Avenue all look clear. Dense traffic starting to pick up in downtown Charleston, so you can expect some delays there just from the amount of traffic, but otherwise things are moving okay. Just be careful headed where you're going.
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1: Well, I was thumbing from Montgomery. I had my guitar on my back. 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
1: 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Here you
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was simply Leah. 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
1: We all have problems, and thankfully for most of us, we've got someone we can lean on. But now more than ever, people are turning here for advice, and I'm not so sure that's the smartest thing to do. And when it comes to luxury vehicles, this model tops the list in the USA. But there is one more four-wheeled machine that people are taking for a spin.

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1: Oh, what a tangled web we weave. People are increasingly turning to AI chatbots for emotional support, treating them as though they can replace a thoughtful, caring, real human being. They turn to AI in a crisis for both advice and for comfort, and AI can provide it, but it is important to remember that AI does not replace talking to real people. It's just computer programming. AI does not empathize or even care what you do. Kind of like your ex. Likely the very reason you sought comfort from AI in the first place.
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2: Hey, if you're looking for a good belly laugh and a new take on an old phrase, I have found it. Just this morning, I posted it on my Facebook page at Rowdy Vision. So what's up with my Rowdy Facebook friends today? Travis asked the question, who is ready to attack the day? You? Good. I'm going to hang back and guard the coffee supply. My friend Suzanne is a modern woman, but admits she still suffers from a few deficiencies in life. She just posted, I may not know my way around a toolbox, but I can mix myself a screwdriver and get hammered. Lastly, we hear from Lisa, who says, I am capable of handling pretty much anything. When there's a looming deadline,

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0: 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I-79, exit 67 in Flatwoods.
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0: 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I-79, exit 67 in Flatwoods.
6: The countdown to the end of August is on.
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